0: for 1 second.
1: 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My name is Sam Sadie.
0: Hi, kids. Do you like violence?
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0: wanna
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0: see
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0: me stick 9-inch nails to each one of my eyelids?
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0: Wanna copy me and do exactly like I did?
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2: I have no choice but to hear you. 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

door and wait for her to come by. She lifts one of those brown stones with the guard outside the limousines, and the road voices coming and going. My friends always say she's way out of

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And isn't it ironic?

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2: Get a real lock up there, please. Steve, guys, stop working for just a second. Rolling. Ready? House lights. 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Action, Nick. 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
3: Yeah, you're all right.